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1: Hello there, I'm Sean Bindley. The Albanese government says Sir Keir Starmer has been a very good friend of Australia, especially during AUKUS negotiations. Sir Keir resigned as UK Prime Minister just 2 years after he was elected. He's been dealing with immigration problems, a struggling economy and soaring crime rates. Deputy Prime Minister Richard Marles says politics is a hard business.
2: Keir has been a great friend of Australia. He's been a great partner with us in terms of the progress of AUKUS, and obviously this is a matter for Britain, and we'll see how it plays out over the coming weeks and months, but we very much appreciate his support of the relationship with Australia and his support for AUKUS.
1: A national survey has found trust in the US to act responsibility is now at its lowest level since polling began 22 years ago. A Lowy Institute poll shows the majority of Australians now view the government's relationship with China as more important than our alliance with the US. Authorities in Western Australia are investigating nearly 60 reports of dead or sick birds after testing confirmed two cases of the H5N1 avian strain. Australia has until this point managed to keep the variant out of the country. The Invasive Species Council's Dr. Carol Brown says once the disease spreads to our wildlife, it becomes nearly impossible to contain.
3: It's really likely to be the biggest and the most complex wildlife emergency Australia's faced. We can expect large-scale deaths, and unfortunately we've got lots of threatened species in Australia and they face further endangerment.
1: Experts are calling on the Queensland state government to invest in infrastructure and housing in today's budget. University of Queensland researchers say housing is fundamental to all Queenslanders and it's imperative it's a focus of the government's. Professor Sean Bond says a lack of housing can have a ripple-on effect to other industries.
4: Something we've seen in a lot of regional areas is employers are having difficulty attracting labour because the workers can't find anywhere to rent, or at least anywhere that's affordable for them.
1: Additional toll relief will be provided to Sydney drivers as part of the state government's last budget before the next election. The financial blueprint will be handed down today. It will include a lowering of the weekly toll cap from $60 to $50 from the 6th of July. More than 200,000 drivers are expected to benefit from the measure. The state's Transport Minister, John Graham, says admin charges on toll notices will also be scrapped.
5: These are often higher than the tolls, and in 1 year, more than $600 million of these administration fees were issued. Now, that number will be zero.
1: Meanwhile, six men in the state have been charged with importing 120 kilograms of cocaine hidden inside vehicle parts which were shipped from the US. Federal police allege another 44 kilograms were found at a property in the state's south, along with methamphetamine and a clandestine lab used to manufacture the drugs. Detective Inspector Trevor Robinson says they also seized cash and electronic devices from homes in Mortdale and Stanmore.
6: It's important to say this is only the beginning of this investigation in a sense, and those devices will form part of our review as we move forward.
1: This is Air News. The Socceroos' defence will need to be on their best behaviour in Friday's final World Cup group game against Paraguay. Four of Australia's five defenders have received yellow cards, with a second yellow meaning that player will earn an automatic one-match suspension. But assistant coach Milo Jednak maintains it's not something the side are worried about.
7: You know, we're trying to analyse that. We'll see those, and again, it's the sort of broader conversation regarding that hasn't happened yet, but let's see what the week brings.
1: Storms have forced the match between France and Iraq to be delayed. France was 1-0 up at half-time when players were forced off. Earlier, Argentina had a 2-0 win over Austria. In AFL, Josh Fraser insists he hasn't lifted his eyes to consider the vacant Carlton coaching job. The Blues have won 5 in a row under Fraser since Michael Voss's departure. Former skipper Sam Doherty says the Blues are in great form.
8: I think they're going so well at the moment. They got two winnable games coming up, could put to 7-0.
1: And the AFL CEO Summit on the Gold Coast wraps up today. Sarah Patterson reports.
9: A separate three-week mid-season tournament is one of the ideas that's been presented to club chief executives. The first day of the summit saw clubs taken through four distinct options for the competition structure for 2028 onwards, once Tasmania enters the AFL. The tournament option could potentially see the inclusion of a 20th team of state league players. Shutters.
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11: A sunny day today with southeasterly winds between 15 and 25 kilometres an hour, becoming light later on tonight. A maximum of 24 degrees with an overnight low tomorrow of 13.

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from Swingin' Sinatra to The Energetic Pink. I'll play it. From 1960 rockers, The Rolling Stones, to Australia's favourite pop princess, Kylie Minogue. I'll play it. From Johnny Cash to Joe Dolts. Joe Dolts? Oh, I'm playing Joe Dolts. 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

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Right here on 4CRM Community Radio.

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1: Hello there, I'm Sean Bindley. The opposition claims knives are being sharpened against the PM following the resignation of his UK counterpart. Sir Keir Starmer quit the top job 2 years after winning an election with a thumping majority. But his popularity has waned amidst high immigration, economic stagnation and high-profile cabinet resignations. Liberal MP Ben Small arguing it should serve as a warning for Anthony Albanese.
2: It should come as no surprise to the Prime Minister that we are going after him for the lies that he told to the Australian people about his plans for these tax grabs. And so it should come as no galloping shock to the man that Australians are angry and that there are knives being sharpened in the Labor Party right now.
1: Trust in the United States to act responsibly has fallen to the lowest level in the history of Lowy Institute polling. The annual survey shows trust in China rose 8 points from last year's results, with the majority of Australians seeing Beijing as an economic partner over a security threat. The Lowy Institute's Charles Lyons-Jones says only 1 in 5 respondents had confidence in US President Donald Trump.
3: Australians dislike Donald Trump and disapprove of his policy. 60% of Australians have no confidence at all in the President of the United States to do the right thing in world affairs.
1: A high-profile former MP is reportedly looking at joining a Teal Party. Air News' Lee Harrison has more.
4: Zoe Daniel only served one term as the federal member for Goldstein in Melbourne's Leafy East, but spent 30 years before that building her profile at the ABC. Now the Fin Review says she's thinking about joining a new political party made up of Teal Independents. Former Olympian and now Warringah MP Zali Steggall is the driving force behind the move. The Sydney Sider reportedly held detailed briefings on the plan with interested MPs, but says a lot needs to be discussed before there's any party. Lee Harrison, Air News.
1: A serious crash in South Australia near the Victorian border has forced the closure of a major regional highway. Motorists have been told to avoid the Riddick Highway at Glenroy, which will be closed for some time after a ute hit a tree. A $1 million reward is being offered for information about an unsolved double murder in Western Australia's Great Southern. 69-year-old Erica Coyne and her 50-year-old son Lloyd Mitchell both died following a violent attack in Spencers Park near Albany in February. Police have made several public appeals in recent months, but no one has been charged over their deaths. The state's police minister, Rhys Whitby, says he hopes the monetary incentive encourages people to come forward with information. Researchers say a rise in e-scooter injuries is putting unnecessary burden on emergency departments. In Victoria, more than 4,000 people in 4 years have presented to EDs with e-scooter injuries, including a fourfold increase in children. The study's lead author, Dr. Lisa Sharwood from the University of New South Wales, says it proves better regulation is needed.
5: We really should be looking at licensing, particularly for the bikes, but equally for the scooters, where the power is really strong. So it should be an age competency licensing, as we do with cars.
1: This is Air News. In rugby league, Blues origin great Mark Geyer believes there's no way Latrell Mitchell can be picked for the Game 3 decider after tearing his calf at training. Mitchell will miss South Sydney's game against Parramatta on Thursday night and is in serious doubt for their clash with Penrith next week. Geyer says you can't pick him if he's not fit.
6: That's too much drama. I mean, you've got Kohler there, you've got Crichton, you've got Tommy Tribbett, you've got Bradman Best, who can play centre. I mean, we don't need to pick a bloke who hasn't played for a long time.
1: Meanwhile, the Perth Bears have locked in West Tigers back rower Maverick Geyer on a 2-year deal. The 25-year-old has played 16 first-grade games for the Penrith Panthers and West Tigers since making his debut in 2024. His father, Mark, played for the Western Reds in the mid-90s. And Titans forward Beau Firmore is the latest to throw his support behind Zane Harrison as the club's long-term halfback. Harrison's match-winning field goal against Penrith capped the breakout game for him on the weekend. Firmore says the half has got a bright future.
7: He's played, 5 games, and to ice a moment like that against a team like Penrith is something pretty special. So I think, he's in for a big future.
1: And Josh Fraser remains out of the race for the vacant Carlton AFL coaching job, despite winning 5 in a row. The interim coach telling Fox Footy his focus remains on development at the club.
8: Staying really present to this moment and helping our footy club continue to get better and make sure that at the end of my opportunity here as interim coach, our footy club's better placed. I think it'd be an exciting opportunity for whoever's ready to go through a process and earn that job.
1: Australian Independent Radio News.
9: 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Eligibility is around older homes and lower income households.
10: Good afternoon, Mackay. You've got Strummer here for your first 2 hours of your Tuesday afternoon, second day of your work week. Hope everything is going well for you. Let's have a little weather update. Temperature at the moment is currently 24. We're looking for a low tonight of 15. It might get a little bit colder. There's a bit of rain floating around. The clouds are supposed to be clearing, but 20% chance of rain, but I can't see it. The winds are 19 kilometres southeasterly. Sunset tonight at 5:31 p.m. And we've got a high tide at 6:48 this evening. We had a high tide earlier this morning, so tight lines if you're out fishing. Okay, what have we got this afternoon? Well, first up, we've got a song from Taj Mahal. But hang on, newsflash, Justin. A van carrying Lego toys is overturned on the highway. Local police were quickly on the scene, but are still putting the pieces together.

And that was Fleetwood Mac with Gypsy. First up, we had Taj Mahal. She caught the Katy and left me a mule to ride. The Katy was actually a train on the Missouri, Kansas, Texas Railroad. And the story goes that a woman leaves her old man and she gets on the train and he's stuck with a mule to chase her. Poetic justice. Taj Mahal actually co-wrote that song, and he's an old blues player I really like from way back. Okay, next up we've got something from the 60s. Follow-up to It's My Party, Leslie Gore, Judy's Turn to Cry, followed by OK Fred and Errol Dunkley.

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And that was John Hanlon with his song "Damn the Dam," a song that came out in the '70s, a bit of a protest song at the time about, yeah, you guessed it right, a dam. It was a big hit across the Dutch. Anyway, next up we've got the Beatles with their classic "Hey Jude," and that'll be followed by Johnny Johnson and the Bandwagon, "Blame It on the Pony Express." Why not?

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And that was Hootie and the Blowfish with Hold On from 2019 album Perfect Circle. Next up, we've got Darius Rucker, I'm sorry to say. And connection there. Yes, you're right, you've got it. Darius Rucker used to be with Hootie and the Blowfish. And then he went all country. And this song he does with Sheryl Crow, the very talented Sheryl Crow, and the song is called Love Without You. That'll be followed by another one from the 60s, the Kinks' Waterloo Sunset.

Oh yeah, Friday night with the Wolfman from 7 till 11 p.m. Request a song with me, the Wolfman, on 49-5314-11 from the 60s to the 80s. And we will love to play a song for you, dedicated to anyone you like. 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
1: Stations.

And that was Kiss, I Was Made for Loving You. Didn't they rock Mackay when they first came here? Before that, we had Steve Winwood with Higher Love. Well, Strummer's got the munchies, so he's going to have something to eat in a minute. We're going to go out to the news with Uncanny X-Men, Aussie Rockers, with Everybody Wants to Work. And that'll be followed by Paul Simon from his 1973 album, Love Me Like a Rock. I'll see you after lunch.

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1: Hello there, this is Michael Lynch. In federal politics, the Greens say they'll support Labor's tax changes, which will rein in the capital gains tax discount and negative gearing concessions. The minor party decided to back the legislation after the Albanese government tightened rules for self-managed super funds. People will not be able to avoid the capital gains tax increase by placing an investment property in their self-managed fund. Separately, the government has also agreed to extend by another 2 months the inquiry into its overhaul of the NDIS. Victoria's Allan government has added the contraceptive pill to its direct chemist care program. Women will now be able to obtain the pill from any of 900 participating chemists without having to produce a prescription from their GP. Premier Jacinda Allan says the addition of the pill to the existing range of treatments will make access much easier.
2: Adult women, they will be able to get the contraceptive pill through the Chemist Care Now program. That means no going to the GP, come straight to the local pharmacy, see the pharmacist, and then get the pills.
1: A crime scene has been declared following a home invasion in Brisbane's Bayside. Lachlan Gray has the details.
3: Police say two masked offenders forced entry into a home on Bluewater Avenue in Thornlands around 11:30 last night. The pair were confronted by the occupants, sparking a physical altercation. Two men, aged 19 and 23, sustained non-life-threatening injuries.

0: injuries and were transported to hospital. The offenders fled on foot prior to police arrival. Investigations are ongoing. Anyone with relevant information or CCTV footage is urged to come forward. Lachlan Gray, Brisbane.
1: Well, dominating the news in the UK today has been the resignation of Prime Minister Sir Keir Starmer. This is how the Labour leader explained his decision to LBC listeners.
2: Every decision I've taken has been about putting the country I love first. That is why I will resign as leader of the Labour Party.
1: Sir Keir will remain at 10 Downing Street until a new Prime Minister, likely to be Andy Burnham, is elected by his Labour colleagues next month. On the other side of the Atlantic, the United States says Iran has agreed to let foreign nuclear inspectors in during technical talks to end the conflict. The two sides intend to settle on a final deal within the next 60 days. U.S. Vice President J.D. Vance says the Trump administration is very excited about Tehran's commitment on nuclear inspections.
3: And the first step in permanently denuclearizing or permanently ending a nuclear weapons program in Iran. And that's exactly what we wanted to do. That's exactly what we asked to happen. We made a lot of great progress on other nuclear talks.
1: In other news, six cruise ship passengers who've been quarantining in Perth are preparing to fly out of the state today, completing their six-week-long hantavirus isolation. And a new spider species has been discovered in a North Queensland rainforest that is able to hunt ants one at a time. Now to finance news, the Dow Jones has closed up 148 points at 51,712. One Australian dollar is currently buying 69.84 US cents, 59.7 euro cents, and 52 British pence. This is Air News. Lionel Messi has become the all-time leading goal scorer in FIFA World Cup competition, further adding to his legacy in world football. As heard here on SBS, the Argentinian captain scored both goals in a 2-0 win over Austria, taking his personal tally to 18.
4: Well, this truth is stranger than fiction. There were four or five Austrians in the way, but he found a way because he works miracles.
1: He sure does. In NRL news, Latrell Mitchell is all but certain to miss Origin 3 after picking up a minor calf tear at Rabbitohs training. And Ben Hunt has re-signed with the Brisbane Broncos for yet another year. In the AFL, Adelaide wingman Dan Curtin says he's starting to feel like he's hitting his straps as the Crows prepare for Showdown 60 on Saturday night. After missing the first part of the season with a knee injury, Curtin, who's played the last seven games, says for the time being, he's happy to stay on the wing.
5: Obviously, that's a long-term plan, but I think at the moment we've got some really good spread across the field, and the midfielders are all doing amazingly at the moment, like Sam Berry, Dorse, Ranks jumped back in there, and James Peeling. So, I think there's no rush for me to jump back in there at the moment.
1: And finally, Aussie surfer Ethan Ewing has progressed to the semi-finals of the Rio Pro. Australian Independent Radio News.
6: 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Eligibility is around older homes and lower income households.
7: G'day Mackay, Strummer back here, been watered and fed and ready to go for one more hour. Okay, the weather for this afternoon, we've got a maximum of 24, there's no very cloudy as I look out my studio window at the moment, but I don't think it's going to be any rain. Winds are 19 kilometres southeasterly, sunset tonight at 5:31 p.m. Chance of rain 20%, but I can't see it. It says cloud clearing. And a high tide tonight at 6:48 p.m. tight lines. Well, we've got a nice little interesting last hour of radio this afternoon. Bit of country and western for those who like it. But first off, I just got a community announcement to start with. The local UFO Appreciation Society are having a fundraiser this weekend. Members are requested to attend and to bring a saucer

And first up, we had Neil Young with From Hank to Hendrix. That was followed by the Judds, mother and daughter, I believe, with Grandpa Tell Me About the Good Old Days. And that's for you, Miss Tracy. Have a good afternoon. I'm going to stay with a bit of country because that's what 4CRM are about. Something for everyone. And it's Loretta Lynn and Honky Tonk Girl, followed by Taylor Henderson, Already Gone. Have a good afternoon.

And that was Tracy Chapman from her super successful debut album, Fast Car, Baby Can I Hold You Tonight. Okay, next up we've got a band from the 70s, had a little bit of a cult following as they did a lot of lineup changes. They're called The Grateful Dead, and their song is Uncle John's Band. That'll be followed by Sade, Nothing Can Come Between Us. Time check, we have 24 minutes past one on a Tuesday afternoon with Strummer on 4CR M. Mackay Community Radio.

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1: Station sponsor.

Yeah, but who else at the Boss? Bruce Springsteen singing the Commodores hit Night Shift. Unbelievable. And another rocker coming up, Joe Cocker, next up with Trust in Me from the soundtrack, Bodyguard soundtrack. That'll be followed by Steppenwolf, Born to Be Wild. Goodness gracious, isn't the afternoon just flying?

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Well, y'all know who that was. Goodness gracious, I've played so much country this afternoon, people will start worrying about poor old Strummer. We've got Al's Tuesday's Tunes at 2 coming up next. I'm going to go out with Elton John and Your Song, a song apparently he wrote in one afternoon on his mother's piano, and the Playing for Change band, which I've been trying to get on here for a long time. Thank you, Antun Fester. And this song is Guantanamera. Have a great afternoon, Mackay, and a great week. And don't forget, watch out for those little ones coming up to school time. I shall see you next week with luck.

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1: Hello there, this is Michael Lynch. The Albanese government has struck a deal with the Greens to pass its contentious tax legislation. More on that from Nelson Scott.
2: Labor has been courting the Greens' support for its capital gains tax and negative gearing reforms after the opposition quickly ruled itself out of negotiations. The bill will now pass after the minor party secured an amendment preventing property investors from using self-managed super funds to evade the capital gains tax increase. The government has also agreed to remove several ministerial powers, which would have allowed the Treasurer to change elements of the law at his own discretion. Greens leader Larissa Waters says while the legislation doesn't go far enough, it will help make housing more affordable.
3: This package is a small step in the right direction.
2: Prime Minister Anthony Albanese claims the bill strikes the right balance.
4: Our tax reforms will make it easier for Australians to buy their first home.
2: As part of the deal with the Greens, Labor has also agreed to extend an inquiry into its NDIS overhaul by 2 months.
1: Prime Minister Albanese is facing scrutiny over claims that he delayed appointing Australia's special envoy to combat anti-Semitism because he couldn't fill an equivalent role for Islamophobia. Executive Council of Australian Jewry President Daniel Agion has made the claim in a submission to the Royal Commission into Anti-Semitism. Islamophobia envoy Aftab Malik says Muslim perspectives are cheapened when treated as a political balancing exercise. Mr. Agion says he agrees with that view.
5: When the government's answer is, well, we don't want to upset anybody, we don't want to lose votes in certain places, so what we'll do is, when the Jewish community comes to us and says, there is a real problem with anti-Semitism in this country, we'll acknowledge that and we'll say something about Islamophobia. And whatever we do for the Jews, we'll do for the Muslims as well.
1: A significant increase in e-scooter injuries is said to be putting an unnecessary burden on hospital emergency departments. In Victoria, for example, more than 4,000 people in 4 years have presented to EDs with e-scooter injuries, including a fourfold increase in children. Dr. Lisa Sharwood from the University of New South Wales says her research makes it pretty clear that what's needed is better regulation.
6: We really should be looking at licensing, particularly for the bikes, but equally for the scooters, where the power is really strong. So it should be an age competency licensing, as we do with cars.
1: To World News Now, the resignation overnight of Sir Keir Starmer means that Great Britain will soon have its fifth Prime Minister in just 4 years. Sir Keir won the general election in a landslide just 2 years ago, propelling Labour to power after 14 years. But his popularity hit the skids on the back of immigration problems, a weak economy, and a soaring crime rate. Australia's former High Commissioner to the UK, George Brandis, says Sir Keir's downfall is not a surprise.
7: Starmer has made some terrible calls. He's exercised appalling judgment. And I think that's partly because he simply didn't have the experience for the office.
1: In Showbiz News, tribute for Grammy Award-winning record producer Clive Davis, who masterminded the careers of Janis Joplin, Santana and Whitney Houston. Davis, who was inducted into the Rock and Roll Hall of Fame in 2000, died today at the great age of 94. The Socceroos' defence will need to be on its best behaviour in Friday's final World Cup group game against Paraguay. 4 of Australia's 5 defendants have yellow cards, with a second yellow meaning that player will earn an automatic one-match suspension. But assistant coach Mile Jedinak says that's not something they're worried about.
8: You know, we're trying to analyse that. We'll see how that goes. And again, it's the sort of broader conversation regarding that hasn't happened yet, but let's see what the week brings.
1: And in a stunning WC performance, Lionel Messi booted both of Argentina's goals in its 2-0 win over Austria. The AFL CEO Summit on the Gold Coast wraps up today, with several alternative footy fixtures having already been flagged. Sarah Patterson reports.
9: A separate 3-week mid-season tournament is one of the ideas that's been presented to club chief executives. The first day of the summit saw clubs taken through 4 distinct options for the competition structure for 2028 onwards, once Tasmania enters the AFL. The tournament option could potentially see the inclusion inclusion of a 20th team of State League players. Sarah Patterson, S Sport.
1: In tennis news, former Wimbledon champion Markéta Vondrousova has been banned for 4 years for refusing an anti-doping test. And Nick Kyrgios has gone down to fellow Aussie Adam Walton in a grass court tournament in Mallorca. Australian Independent Radio News.
10: 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Eligibility is around older homes and lower income households.
11: The Bureau has forecasts for the rest of today, Tuesday, the 23rd of June. There was a slight chance of a shower early this morning. A sunny afternoon is expected. Wind southerly 15 to 25 kilometres, turning southeasterly in the morning, then becoming light in the late evening. Current temperature is 22 degrees, a minimum expected overnight of 13. Tomorrow's forecast, a maximum of 23. Mostly sunny morning, slight chance of a shower most likely at night. Wind southerly 15 to 20 kilometres, turning southeasterly 15 to 25 kilometres in the morning. Well, it's time for Tuesday's Tune Chat 2. You tune in the best part of the day with Al on 4CRM. A big thanks to Strummer there. So this afternoon I've picked an afternoon of classic rock. That never hurt anybody. But in fact, there are some tracks I've picked from my gym instructor. These tracks are to get me moving. We're going to kick the first hour off with the Rolling Stones. Let's start me up.

There we go, the Beach Boys from 1966 with Good Vibrations. Before that, we heard from Status Quo, one of their biggest hits, out of 1979, Whatever You Want. Okay, next up we have this. This is for you, you Deep Purple fans. A supreme guitar and keyboard solo, awesome vocals. This one really rocks and rolls. Deep Purple, Highway Star.

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There we go with Thelma Houston there, Don't Leave Me This Way. That reached number 6 on the Australian charts in 1976. Before that, The Clash, London Calling. Time is 28 minutes to 3. Do drive extra careful around those school zones for the next hour or so. So, drive slow. Okay, let's get into this next track. I guess this is what you would say when there is a breakup between two people. Well, that's what Lindsey Buckingham said to Stevie Nicks. Off one of their greatest selling albums, Rumours, let's go with Fleetwood Mac, Go Your Own Way.

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First up, we heard Cliff Richard and the Shadows there, The Young Ones, and that was Led Zeppelin with Rock and Roll. You're listening to Owl on 4CRM, time is 17 minutes to 3. We're having a great rock and roll classic afternoon. And next up, here we go with Bruce Springsteen's signature track, his first worldwide hit. It's a rip of this one, Born to Run.

it's Maxi Gray here. Join me on a Wednesday morning from 9 till 12 for Maxi in the Morning. Great songs, great music. Be there or be square.

There we go. Wouldn't be a classic rock afternoon without AC/DC in it. And that was You Shook Me All Night Long. Time is 3:08 to take us up to the end of the hour. We've got Feeling and Dire with The Ghost. Also Boston out of 1976 with that big one, More Than a Feeling. But do stay tuned for more of the same after 3 o'clock news, sport and weather. We'll have another hour of classic rock. So until after the news, that is, I'll catch you on the flip side.

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1: Good afternoon. This is Michael Lynch. Well, after striking a deal on some measures in the legislation, the Greens have agreed to support the federal government's tax changes. Rules for self-managed superannuation funds have been tightened, and the Treasurer will not have discretionary power to make changes to the law. Prime Minister Albanese says the legislation strikes the right balance and makes the tax system fairer.
2: My government is defined by what we are in favour of, delivering real change in the national interest, making difficult decisions, but so that Australia can move forward. We'll continue to be defined by that.
1: Mr. Albanese says his government has also agreed to extend an inquiry into the NDIS overhaul by 8 weeks. The New South Wales Treasurer has this afternoon handed down his fourth budget and says the state is still on track to record a surplus. Jefferson Shaw reports.
3: The major cost of living announcement in the budget is 12 months of relief for Sydneysiders trying to get around. Car registration is being slashed by $100, Opal fares frozen, and a lowered cap on tolls. Inflation increasing above 4% has also triggered a $1,000 cost of living payment for 120,000 government employees. Down the budget in State Parliament, Treasurer Daniel Mookie says the state is facing a $2.3 billion deficit in the coming financial year, and despite economic headwinds, he says the budget is still on track to return to a $1.1 billion surplus in 2027. Jefferson Shaw, State Parliament, Sydney.
1: An election promotion by the Victorian government is making no secret of the fact that it's fishing for votes. The Spring Street government is again preparing to hand out 80,000 fishing rods to Year 5 students as an election sweetener. The free fishing rods are being made available to public and private schools across the state, including those in wealthy areas. The last time the rods were handed out was just prior to the 2022 election. A Montenegrin man has been charged with making a bomb threat while on board a plane at Sydney Airport. Darcy Fitzpatrick reports.
4: The incident unfolded on board a Turkish Airlines flight, which was due to fly from Sydney to Kuala Lumpur. Federal police say a crew member asked the man about a piece of electrical equipment he was holding. It's alleged the 44-year-old replied he had a bomb and the aircraft was returned to the gate. The man was removed from the plane and later charged with one count of threatening aviation security. It's understood the item he was holding was actually a wireless phone charger. Dusty Fitzpatrick, Sydney.
1: A prestigious Gold Coast art award has been rocked by copycat allegations. Chloe Affleck explains.
5: Artist Jane Allen took out the Doyles last year for her painting titled Seaside Explorers, taking home $20,000 in prize money for the prestigious title. But the arts community is now up in arms over allegations the painting is a direct copy of a 2011 artwork by Nicholas Harding. Organisers reportedly heard whispers of the allegation on the eve of last year's awards ceremony. However, it took more than a year for the imitation to be uncovered. The winning piece was hanging outside of the Gold Coast Mayor's office until last week. Miss Allen has since been stripped of the award and organisers will attempt to recoup the prize money.
1: This is Air News. To tennis, and with the first bounce of the ball at Wimbledon less than a week away, the battle for those final main draw places is well and truly on, as Air Sport's Paul Walsh reports.
6: Four Australians are one step closer to a place in the main draw at Wimbledon after Chris O'Connell, Bernard Tomic, Dane Sweeney and Tristan Skulcate all registered first-round victories at qualifying. Tonight it's the women's first-round action with Emerson Jones, Priscilla Hahn, Talia Preston, Storm Hunter and Madison Inglis all hoping to make it through to the second round. To be eligible for the main draw entry, players must win three qualifying matches. Last player to enter the main draw via qualifying a wildcard and win Wimbledon was Goran Ivanišević when he defeated Pat Rafter in a five-set epic in 2001. Paul Walsh for Air Sport.
1: Options including a play-in tournament or a group stage before the finals is being discussed by AFL bosses ahead of Tasmania joining the competition in 2028. Eddie Summerfield reports.
7: Four options have been put forward: increasing the season to 24 matches, decreasing it to 22 games, a left field option of a 20-game season before a three-week group stage structure to determine final ladder positions, and then the most radical, a 20-game season before finals with a mid-season pause for a three-week play-in tournament, which would see four groups of five clubs, the 20th team, a State League All-Stars concept.
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8: 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Eligibility is around older homes and lower income households.
9: Forecasts for the rest of today, Tuesday the 23rd of June. A sunny afternoon, wind southerly 15 to 25 kilometres, turning southeasterly in the morning, then becoming light in the late evening. Current temperatures still hanging around 22 degrees, a minimum expected overnight of 13, tomorrow's forecast a maximum of 23, a mostly sunny morning, slight chance of a shower most likely at night, wind southerly 15 to 20 kilometres, tending southeasterly 15 to 25 kilometres in the morning. Okay, that's the weather out of the way. So if you've just tuned in, we've been having an afternoon of classic rock. These are some of these tracks I've picked off my gym instructor Torsten's playlist. He plays these just to get me moving. We're going to kick this hour off with Supertramp out of 1979, Breakfast in America.

Hey-ho, it's Maxie Gray here. Join me on a Wednesday morning from 9 till 12 for Maxie in the Morning. Great songs, great music. Be there or be square.

Dance in the Rain, Bella McKenzie there. Before that, we heard from ELO, out of 1975. Off the album Face of Music, we heard Evil Woman. Time is 16 minutes past 3. Okay, my next track. This one voted the best driving song of all time in a poll from Top Gear. An absolute classic, a track portrayed of a life on a dangerous, self-destructive path. Queen with Don't Stop Me Now. Tonight.

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Station sponsor.

Yeah, we heard from Starship, Nothing's Gonna Stop Us Now. Before that, Jigsaw out of 1972 with a number 8 hit in Australia, How Do You Do? Okay, time is 29 minutes past 3. I hope you're having a great Tuesday. This next track, inspired by the way Jackson Browne drove. That was short drives in his car to the studio and not wanting to stop at the gas station. Hence, running on empty, Jackson Browne.

G'day, this is Graham Connors, and like me, you're tuned to 107.5 on the dial, bound to bring a smile, 4CRM FM.

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First up there, we heard from the Eagles, Life in the Fast Lane. That's off the album Hotel California 1977. And that was followed up by Fox with Imagine Me, Imagine You. You listen to Alan 4CRM. It's 17 minutes to 4. My next track, we have Kansas. Kansas' first top 40 hit, reaching number 11 on the Billboard Hot 100 in 1977. It featured heavily in the TV show Supernatural. Carry On My Wayward Son.

we go. That was the Golden Earring out of 1973 with Radar Love, Dutch group there. Are they that track made number 13 on the Billboard Hot 100, number 10 on Australia around 1973-74. Okay, time is 6 minutes to four. Hope you enjoyed my classic rock tracks. We've got two more to end the hour. We've got Bryan Adams with Melanie Chisholm, When You're Gone. Also the Beatles with Can't Buy Me Love. But the music doesn't stop there. It'll live on with Maddie in the Drive Time Tuesday, straight after the 4 o'clock news, sport and weather. Always a great lineup with Maddie. Okay, until next Tuesday at 2, this is Al signing off. Catch you then.

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1: Good afternoon. This is Michael Lynch. The Greens have thrown their support behind the federal government's tax legislation after securing a number of key concessions. Investors will not be able to evade the capital gains tax increase by purchasing a property through a self-managed super fund. Existing homes held through these arrangements will not be affected by the changes. Treasurer Jim Chalmers says the bill will make very little difference to the affairs of most Australians.
2: This is a very small part of the housing market. SMSFs, for example, are less than 1% of total residential property borrowing and less than 0.5% of new residential borrowing each year.
1: The opposition is calling on the federal government to outline what it knows about planned post office closures. A leaked business case shows Australia Post plans to shut down or rationalise a number of rural and regional outlets. This would involve the organisation either buying back licences or relocating postal services into retailers such as pharmacies and newsagents. Liberal MP Sarah Henderson claims Australia Post CEO Paul Graham misled a parliamentary hearing by failing to mention the plan.
3: I believe that Mr Graham did deceive us. He said there was no active closure program when he knew that the board had approved this secret plan, this attack on both metro licensed post offices as well as licensed post offices in the regions.
1: Victoria's teachers are at loggerheads with Spring Street over their pay rise. The state government's pay increase of 28.4% had been accepted in principle, but it's since been knocked back by the union. The Premier, Jacinda Allen, has now told the teachers' union that its backflip means their pay rise is now further delayed.
4: I'm frustrated for those teachers who are still waiting for that outcome that they need and deserve.
1: Six men in New South Wales have been charged with importing 120 kilograms of cocaine hidden inside vehicle parts shipped from the United States. Federal police allege another 44 kilograms were found at a property in the state's south, along with methamphetamine and a clandestine lab used to manufacture the drugs. Detective Inspector Trevor Robinson says they also seized cash and electronic devices from homes in Sydney, Mortdale and Stanmore.
5: It's important to say this is only the beginning of this investigation in a sense, and those devices will form part of our review as we move forward.
1: A man is facing a $10,500 fine after being charged with making a false bomb threat at Sydney Airport. The Montenegrin man was on a plane about to take off for Malaysia when he was asked about electrical equipment he was holding. He allegedly told the staff it was a bomb, but it's understood he was actually holding a phone charger. WA authorities are investigating nearly 60 reports of dead or sick birds after testing confirmed two cases of the H5N1 avian strain or bird flu. Australia has up until this point managed to keep the variant out of the country. The Invasive Species Council's Dr. Carol Brown says once the disease spreads to our wildlife, it becomes nearly impossible to contain.
6: It's really likely to be the biggest and the most complex wildlife emergency Australia's faced. You know, we can expect large-scale deaths, and unfortunately we've got lots of threatened species in Australia and they face further endangerment.
1: Another blow today for the Blues ahead of the State of Origin decider with news that Latrell Mitchell is out of action after scans confirmed he's torn his calf. The Titans, meanwhile, are chasing back-to-back wins at home when they host the Bulldogs on Friday. Last week's upset over Penrith was one for the history books, but Gold Coast forward Beau Firmore says they've already moved on.
7: It's been a while since we've had back-to-back wins, and I feel like we've been playing pretty well for the last 4 or 5 weeks, but we need to start racking some wins together and backing that up.
1: The Broncos have received a boost with the re-signing of Premiership winner Ben Hunt for another season. Hunt will remain with the club until the end of the 2027 season, by which time he'll be 37. Hooker Corey Pakes says Hunt adds a lot to the team.
8: He's been a great servant of the club, so we're excited to have him around, mate. He brings so much to this group in terms of leadership, and for a bloke that's played that many games, it's great to have him around.
1: In the AFL, Adelaide wingman Dan Curtin says that after his last 7 games, he's happy to stay on the wing for the time being. In FIFA World Cup results today, Norway defeated Senegal 3-2, France was way too good for Iraq 3-0, and thanks to a stunning performance by their captain Lionel Messi, who booted both goals, Argentina beat Austria 2-0. Australian Independent Radio News.
9: 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Eligibility is around older homes and lower income households.
10: The coastal waters tomorrow between Bowen and St Lawrence, they forecast southeasterly winds between 15 and 20 knots with seas between 1 and 1.5 metres with an easterly swell below 1 metre. And for Mackay tomorrow, a mainly sunny morning with a slight chance of a shower or two, most likely tomorrow night. A maximum of 23 degrees after an overnight low of 13 tomorrow morning. Now it's over to Maddie for Tuesday's Drive Time.

Getting the drive time started for you Tuesday was the great Neil Young with Heart of Gold. Hey, it's Maddie driving you home for the rest of the afternoon on 4CRM. Coming up this hour is the Cranberries and the Black Keys, while Billy Joel keeps the drive time going now with Uptown Girl.

Okay, so Chase on the Draw Time there with Ruby, which was followed by Billy Thorpe and the Aztecs, with Most People I Know Think That I'm Crazy. Taking you back to the early 80s with The Clash on now with Rock the Casbah.

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of the Vinyls coming up there with Boys in Town, with the Cranberries on before that with Dreams. I played the Rock Queens out of the 80s and 90s just then. Now I'm playing the Queen of Rock out of the 70s, which was Susie Q with Devil Gate Drive.

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Hail Steve Earle out of 1988 with Copperhead Road with the boss Bruce Springsteen following up with Born to Run. The newsroom is coming up next, but stay tuned. More music is on the way next hour with the Rolling Stones, Dire Straits and the Proclaimers all on soon. But the last song for this hour is Pearl Jam with Alive.

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1: I'm Mark Dransfield. The Greens have agreed to pass the federal government's changes to capital gains tax and negative gearing. As part of the deal, investors will be banned from borrowing through self-managed super funds to buy property. The minor party believes some of the concessions are still too generous, but Greens leader Larissa Waters says the legislation is still an improvement on the previous settings.
2: On balance, this package is a small step in the right direction. It is a small step. It could have been so much better, but it is a small step in the right direction, and the Greens will vote to see it pass the Parliament this fortnight.
1: Federal police say six arrests in New South Wales over an alleged cocaine bust are just the beginning of their investigations. Detectives say 120 kilograms of the drug were found in heavy vehicle parts shipped from the US, leading officers to a clandestine drug lab in the state's south. AFP Detective Inspector Trevor Robinson says the facility was an extraction lab.
3: So that is a method that organised crime used to try and defeat border controls. And these labs are used to remove drugs from suspension or concealment in other items and produce them into a consumable product for the illicit drug market.
1: The Transport Safety Bureau has released the preliminary report into Adelaide's Parafield Airport crash 2 months ago. A trainee pilot and a flight instructor were killed and several others injured when a Diamond DA-42 slammed into a hangar in April. The Bureau's Chief Commissioner, Angus Mitchell, explains the failure of a key aircraft component.
4: What we've found and why we've released this report so early in the investigation is we've found a component in the landing gear. That's what's known as a actuator rod. That component has fractured due to a fatigue fracture. That has had the potential very much, and we know this from past experiences, to impact the rudder controls.
1: Vapes containing the potent sedative etomidate are being sold in Victoria. Brian Wilson has more.
5: It's a powerful anaesthetic that can cause the rapid onset of sleep. Health authorities say the illegal vapes are now being sold in Melbourne, potentially causing life-threatening situations. The illicit vapes are sold as space oil or K-pods and can cause confusion, vomiting, loss of consciousness and collapse. In New Zealand late last year, more than a dozen people were rushed to hospital after using the substance, which unlike some opioids, cannot be reversed with treatments such as naloxone. The Health Department advises anyone suffering from symptoms to call 000 immediately. Brian Wilson, Melbourne.
1: The six Australian and New Zealand passengers from the hantavirus-stricken cruise ship have left the quarantine facility in Perth's northeast after 6 weeks. They all tested negative for the virus and required no further follow-ups, flying back to their homes in New South Wales and Queensland. Kathleen McDermott was part of the specialised care team which travelled to care for the passengers. She says the group was in good spirits and keen to get back to their families.
6: I don't think we could have asked for a better group of passengers, all highly intelligent people understanding our quarantine measures and what that meant for themselves and what that meant for Western Australia and for the Australian community in general.
1: This is AIR News. Some of the world's most renowned strikers have once again made their mark on the FIFA World Cup 2026. For the second game running, Erling Haaland scored twice for Norway as it beat Senegal 3-2 to progress to the round of 32. It joined France after its 3-0 win over Iraq saw Kylian Mbappe also grab a brace. Both now have 4 goals, but Lionel Messi has gone one better by backing up his hat trick in the first game with 2 more as Argentina beat Austria 2-0. He's now the leading scorer in World Cup finals with 18 goals. Meantime, Algeria came from behind to win 2-1, eliminating Jordan. AFL and Brisbane ruckman Sam Draper insists he's back to full fitness and playing with confidence after overcoming a torn Achilles. Draper hurt himself playing for Essendon last year but couldn't be happier with how he's bounced back at the Lions.
7: To play, I think, maybe 12 games or whatever in a row was a really good thing for me, and yeah, definitely had some times there last year where I was not sure if I was going to play again, and to be back playing and feeling good is a great feeling. So now look forward to the second half of the season and what that can bring, and it brings me a lot of excitement.
1: And in NRL, Latrell Mitchell is expected to miss the State of Origin decider after scans confirmed he's torn his calf. Australian Independent Radio News.
8: 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Eligibility is around older homes and lower income households.
9: The coastal waters tomorrow between Bowen and St Lawrence, they forecast southeasterly winds between 15 and 20 knots with seas between 1 and 1.5 metres with an easterly swell below 1 metre. And for Mackay tomorrow, a mainly sunny morning with a slight chance of a shower or two, most likely tomorrow night. A maximum of 23 degrees after an overnight low of 13 tomorrow morning. Now back to Tuesday's drive time.

Again, the second hour on the way with Stevie Wright with the Guitar Band. It's Matty still here, keeping you company till the end of this hour. Coming up is Alanis Morissette and Maroon 5, but continuing on with the Dry Time is Shake It Up from the Cars.

A great song for karaoke night. That was the Dandy Warhols with Bohemian Like You, and on before was the Rolling Stones with You Can't Always Get What You Want. What a great song that was. Continuing the great classic tunes, now is AC/DC with You Shook Me All Night Long.

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That was Dire Straits from their massive 80s album Brothers in Arms with Money for Nothing, with Alanis Morissette, and before that with Ironic, giving the drive time tunes on as Toto with Hold the Line.

That was The Proclaimers there with I'm On My Way, which was followed by Maroon 5 with This Love. Coming up on the radio station, which has some for everyone for the dry time, is Vance Joy with Clarity.

Contenders, that was out of 1982. We're back in the chain game with Steelers Wheel on as well. We're stuck in the middle with you. Sadly, I'm done for another dry time for you Tuesday. Wherever you're going, you get to where you have to go safely. Bon Soir is on next after the newsroom. The last song for the dry time is the Goo Goo Dolls with Slide. I'll be back tomorrow from 3 to 4, but until then, this is Maddie signing out.

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1: I'm Mark Dransfield. An inquiry into the federal government's cuts to the National Disability Insurance Scheme will be extended by 2 months. Labor's planning to remove about 300,000 participants from the NDIS to lower its cost. The Greens push to extend the inquiry in exchange for supporting the government's tax changes. Health Minister Mark Butler says the NDIS overhaul needs to become law as soon as possible.
2: We think this reform is the right direction for the country. We think reform is urgent and needs to be considered by the Parliament immediately after this report is delivered on the 14th of August.
1: WA's Police Minister has confirmed several arrests have been made as a result of new Australian First facial recognition technology launched this week. The real-time cameras were deployed for the first time at a Perth shopping centre, scanning crowds for wanted offenders or missing people. Police Minister Rhys Whitby says it's already a positive result.
3: We'll wait to see what the community thinks of this. We need to remember the extraordinary lengths the police have gone to in Western Australia in terms of governance to make sure we get this right, to make sure privacy is protected.
1: A Montenegrin man has been charged with making a bomb threat while on board a plane at Sydney Airport. Dusty Fitzpatrick reports.
4: The incident unfolded on board a Turkish Airlines flight, which was due to fly from Sydney to Kuala Lumpur. Federal police say a crew member asked the man about a piece of electrical equipment he was holding. It's alleged the 44-year-old replied he had a bomb and the aircraft was returned to the gate. The man was removed from the plane and later charged with one count of threatening aviation security. It's understood the item he was holding was actually a wireless phone charger. Dusty Fitzpatrick, Sydney.
1: Meantime, a London to Perth Qantas flight has made an unexpected landing for refuelling in the Pilbara town of Karratha. The Boeing Dreamliner was scheduled to end its 17-hour flight in Perth, but it's believed a flight path adjustment caused by bad weather left the plane short of fuel. Karratha Airport was only recently approved to accept larger aircraft and act as an alternative international airport. Farmers will still be able to access a crucial herbicide, but there are new restrictions on its use. Paraquat has been under review since 1997 and has previously been linked to Parkinson's disease. Australian Pesticides and Veterinary Medicines Authority Chief Executive Scott Hansen says dosage will be decreased and safety measures improved.
5: Up to an 80% reduction in dose rates. These are Schedule 7 chemicals. They're very toxic chemicals, need to be handled very carefully. And we can see that increased protection measures for those who are handling and using the chemicals are required to reduce the risk of accidental spills, splashes.
1: Overseas now, and a ransom note about the disappearance of the mother of US television host Savannah Guthrie claims she has died. Authorities believe 84-year-old Nancy Guthrie was kidnapped from her Arizona home in February. The note reportedly states she died soon after being abducted. Finally, to the Australian share market, the All Ords closed down 42 points at 89.88. One Australian dollar is buying 70 US cents. This is AIR News. The AFL has warned clubs it'll begin penalising players and officials who publicly criticise umpiring decisions or the tribunal system. Last week, Gold Coast coach Damien Hardwick hit out at the umpiring and North Melbourne's Jai Simpkins slammed the match review process as laughable. Meantime, Errol Goulden will make his return for Sydney on Thursday night against Brisbane. The star midfielder hasn't played since round one. Teammate Tom McCartan is also expected to return from a concussion. NRL and Blues 5'8 Mitchell Moses has leapt to the defence of Laurie Daly, calling criticism of the embattled coach unfair and crazy. Daly's been under fire since the Blues' dismal loss in Origin 2, Moses even calling out former Blues players for not supporting their state coach.
6: We should be getting behind Laurie as much as possible and supporting him no matter what. And if you've worn a blue jersey before, get behind him and support him. Don't bag him.
1: Meantime, a massive boost for the West Tigers ahead of Sunday's clash with the in-form Knights. Halfback Adam Dewey has been named to return from a shoulder injury. At the FIFA World Cup, Lionel Messi has broken the all-time record for FIFA World Cup goals, scoring twice as Argentina beat Austria 2-0. Algeria's come from behind to beat Jordan 2-1. France thumped Iraq 3-0, while Norway defeated Senegal 3-2. Australian Independent Radio News.
7: 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Eligibility is around older homes and lower income households.
8: Tomorrow's forecast is for a sunny morning, but also a slight chance of a shower, most likely at night. Winds southerly 15 to 25 km per hour, tending southeasterly 20 to 25 km per hour in the middle of the day. Overnight minimum forecast of 12, maximum tomorrow of 23 degrees. 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

0: Hi, this is Leah Purcell for Rad. Hey, next time you walk to your local for a few drinks, have a plan of how you're going to get home. Now, you might think that sounds dumb, but staggering near the road after you've had a few isn't exactly smart either. Before you drink, always make a plan. Arrange a lift home with a friend who won't be drinking, or get them to walk home with you, because we all want you to get home safely.
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0: At para po sa ating sagip kalikasan tip for the night. 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
1: At para po sa ating one time big time na shout out, nice po namin i-shout out ang ating mga regular listeners na sina Ate Lenti at Kuya Mark Lirasan, Kuya Rene at Ate Jinky Onte, Kuya Butch 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we would like to give a special shout out to the Bushman's Bakery, headed by Mr. David McCann, Chefs Gavin, Kevin, Nathan, Anthony, Mitch, Chris, Thomas, Douglas, Liam, John, and Lizelle, Manny, Leia, and Mar. And of course, Bro Jobert of Mount Isa, Bro Ed, Bro Ryan, Bro Ralph, and Sis Abby, the Osen family, the Cayo family, Bulaong family, Mendoza family, Duro family, Salandanan family, Salamat family, 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At sa mga nais pong magpa-shoutout pa, kami po ay open sa mga pa-shoutouts even sa Pinas, kung may mga nakikinig po sa na kamag-anak ninyo sa Pilipinas. 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Special shout out to Marlon, Eva of ABC Engineering, and Israel and Laurel. Yan, kamusta po kayo? Salamat sa pakikinig.

ain't but one kind of blues, and that consists between male and female that's in love.

Good evening. Welcome to Blues on Your Wireless with Tim Lancaster on 4CRM Community Radio Mackay. The first song tonight was Bullfrog Blues from Dave Hole. Dave's from Australia. Tonight's program, 100% Australian Blues.

Here's a little treat, folks. I found this next track hidden on the end of the previous track. So is it one song or two? Who knows? I'm going to keep it going and play it because it's interesting.

That was the Bellhops with Personal Manager. In the middle, Sugar Bowl Hokum, Dr. Long John. And the first song was from Back Alley Sally, None to Blame. And there was a bit tacked on the end. Did not know about that until I was editing it. Was fun, though. Blues on your wireless. Less talking, although you may not think that. More blues.

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Tomorrow night, at the Seabreeze Hotel, the Mackay Blues Club proudly presents Anna Shonti, and this is her now, with Time to Get Up.

Mackay Blues lovers, get ready for something special. 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

Moisey, Moisey, let's take it down a notch. I'm on a case that I can't afford to botch. If it means that much to you, I'll pawn my lucky watch. But I know I'm getting shafted. I know.

That was Pugsley Buzzard with Down, Down, Down. Prior to that, the New Savages, Storms Coming Mama. And of course, we started off with Anna Shonti, who's going to be at the Seabreeze tomorrow night. Time to get up.

Mike Elrington was first up with It Still Burns, followed by On the Level, Looking Back, and then the Sammy Owen Blues Band, If You Mess With My Girl. Coming up now is Minnie Marx with Killing Me Now, and I have to warn you, it has some explicit language.

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Something about the way we roll, the depth you fall, and the time I call. 'Cause we don't keep in touch.

After Minnie Marks with Killing Me Now, we listened to Lloyd Spiegel, One More Heartache, and finished off with Hat Fitz, Ragged and Dirty.

0: That was the Chris Harland Blues Band with Standing Round Crying. In the middle, Buzz and the Blues Band, You Know What She Did. And to start us off, we had Lil Fee and the Delta Rhythm Kings. Brothers, you're listening to Blues on your wireless.
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first song, Time to Say Goodbye, was from Melena Barrett, followed by Blue Heat, How Far, and then Kings and Associates, 1,000 Ways. 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

That was Love Child, Watching the River Flow. And the first song was from Tim Gaze, Precious Time. Unfortunately, we've reached that time of the night, folks. There's just enough left for one more song. Tonight, it's from Bill Barber and the Holding Cell, Down Bad.

Two more hours of Tuesday Night Blues is over. Don't change the station. Coming up in the morning at 6 o'clock is Colin with the Big Brekkie. If you need more blues, Sunday afternoons from 1 till 2, Sandy presents Sunday Gumbo. On Wednesday nights from 8 till 10, Brent's got the blues. And on Saturday afternoons from 3 till 5, Uncle Fester's Blues Show. Thank you very much for your company this evening. I do hope you've enjoyed the Australian blues music. Please join me here again at 4CRM next Tuesday evening between 8 and 10. I'll be back to play more blues on your wireless. Bye for now.

Songs will finish, gigs will end, and bands will break up. But you'll never forget the 45s that touched your heart and soul. 45 RPM. Songs too good to forget.

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Made 12 friends, 11 plus 1, became disciples of the chosen son all over the land.

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Maria lays in the tanning bed. And reads the Tuesday news. She's down here every week at the same time with the same old blues.

Mackay Blues lovers, get ready for something special. 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

Hey ho, it's Maxie Gray here. Join me on a Wednesday morning from 9 till 12 for Maxie in the Morning. Great songs, great music. Be there or be square.

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1: Good morning, I'm Lee Harrison. The government is defending a deal with the Greens to pass its contentious tax changes. Nelson Scott reports.
2: Labor has reached an agreement with the Greens to pass its capital gains and negative gearing reforms. As part of the deal, property investors will be prevented from using self-managed super funds to evade the CGT increase. The government has also agreed to remove several ministerial powers, which would have allowed the Treasurer to change the legislation at his own discretion. Prime Minister Anthony Albanese has told Parliament the changes will make housing more affordable and the tax system fairer.
3: We'll continue to advance the interests of Australians.
2: But opposition leader Angus Taylor hit back, claiming the legislation will stifle investment.
4: The Prime Minister has done a dangerous deal with the Greens.
2: The changes will become law this week and also include tax breaks for workers. Nelson Scott, Canberra.
1: An inquiry into the federal government's cuts to the National Disability Insurance Scheme will be extended by 2 months. Labor's planning to remove about 300,000 participants from the NDIS to lower its rapidly increasing cost. The Greens push to extend the inquiry in exchange for supporting the government's tax changes. Health Minister Mark Butler says the NDIS overhaul needs to become law as soon as possible or the scheme will be unsustainable.
5: We think this reform is the right direction for the country. We think reform is urgent and needs to be considered by the Parliament immediately after this report is delivered on the 14th of August.
1: There are no new confirmed cases of bird flu in WA as testing of sick and dead birds continues. The state's Agriculture Minister Jackie Jarvis has thanked the community for reporting potential cases to the Emergency Animal Disease Hotline. She says there were 58 reports over the weekend and another 36 on Monday.
6: Only two of these reports required further investigation and these samples have been collected. These samples include from two wild seabirds, a cormorant in the Perth metropolitan area and a giant petrel in Geraldton.
1: Australia's chemical regulator is imposing new limits on the use of a controversial herbicide. Paraquat, which has been banned in 67 countries, has been linked to Parkinson's disease. Australian Pesticides and Veterinary Medicines Authority spokesperson Scott Hanson says it can be used safely with restrictions.
7: So the APVMA decision keeps paraquat and diquat available, but with much tighter restrictions, including significantly lower application rates and improved protections for those who actually have to handle the chemicals.
1: In other news, a UN agency says a plan's underway to evacuate 11,000 seafarers through the Strait of Hormuz. The International Maritime Organization says it'll be done with cooperation from Iran, Oman, all other Gulf nations, as well as the United States. And Australian performer Darryl Braithwaite has announced he's stepping back from performing live. He's posted on social media it's been increasingly physically challenging. This is Air News. Port Adelaide star Zach Butters insists he's yet to make a decision on his playing future. The 25-year-old is considering lucrative offers from his home state of Victoria, but he remains tight-lipped as he approaches free agency.
8: Yeah, obviously the rounds are counting down now towards the end of the season, so it gets closer and closer, but for mine, nothing's really changed. I'll still make my decision at the end of the year and sit down with the club and my manager, and that will still be the end goal for me.
1: To rugby league now, and the Broncos will be bolstered by the signing of Ben Hunt for another year. One of the most experienced players of the game with more than 360 NRL matches, Dozer will remain with the club until the end of next season. Hooker Corey Pay says it's the boost the team needed.
9: He's been a great servant of the club, so yeah, we're excited to have him around, mate. He brings so much to this group in terms of leadership, and for a bloke that's played that many games, it's great to have him around.
1: And Cristiano Ronaldo has answered his critics in emphatic fashion, leading Portugal to a convincing win over Uzbekistan, scoring two goals in his country's 5-0 thrashing over their Central Asian opponents. Australian Independent Radio News.
10: 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Call us on 0412 112 812 regarding the subsidised Queensland Government Housing Resilience Program funding for cyclone roller shutters. Eligibility is around older homes and lower income households.
11: Good morning to you on this wonderful Wednesday, the 24th of June. You've tuned to 107.5 FM in magnificent Mackay. I'm Colin with the 4CRM weather. We should see some clouds developing after a mostly sunny morning with the possibility of a slight shower tonight. A maximum of 23 today with southerly winds of 15 to 20 kilometres per hour tending southeasterly at 15 to 25 kilometres per hour through the morning. A high chance of showers tomorrow morning with a partly cloudy day and a maximum of 23 for Thursday after an overnight minimum of 16 tonight. Sunrise this morning coming up in about 35 minutes at 20 to 7, setting tonight at 5:31. Today's coastal waters forecast, seas at 1 to 2 metres, an easterly swell below 1 metre, southeasterly winds at 15 to 25 knots. In our 6 o'clock hour of the Big Breakfast, we have a couple of songs connected to this date in history, as well as songs from Duffy, Digby Richards coming up later in the hour. We'll hear from the King himself, Elvis, in the middle of the hour. Crowded House is in there as well. And something from Australian Crawl in just a moment. But right now, here's the Studs with Funky Feet.

There you go, you zombies, a song just for you. And if you're still awake and out and about, I'd advise you act like a good zombie and hit the sack because daylight is dawning. And that's not good for zombies. The Hooters on 4CRM's Big Breakfast, where we heard from Australian Crawl before that with some very good advice. Don't be so reckless. Then again, that might spoil some fun, mightn't it? And now some more advice. This one's maybe it's a theme song for all the hoarders out there. Don't Throw It All Away by Gary Benson. I've got a lot of things my wife wishes I'd throw away. Maybe I'm a hoarder at heart. My dad was. Maybe it's in the genes. Mind you, some things are worth hanging on to. Like my wife, for example. I'm not about to throw her out.

When driving in the Bowen Basin, there is a possibility you'll be confronted by a wide load. It's your responsibility to keep clear of a wide load, so care must be taken when approaching from the front

From their 1996 recurring dream album, that's Crowded House with Everything Is Good For You. And now time on 4CRM to hear from the king himself. Now and then there's a fool such as I. More than one, I'd say. Don't worry, Elvis, I don't think you're alone.

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Now and then, there's a fool, such as I am.

Miles Barkley remembers when he lost his mind. Yeah, me too, and I'm still a bit crazy. Crazy being the name of that song on 4CRM, where we've got a couple of songs now related to this date in history. The first of them dedicated to all the cleaning ladies out there, especially if your name's Sadie, who apparently, as you're about to find out, was a very real person. I'll tell you about that in just a moment.

Johnny Farnham's very first hit, Sadie the Cleaning Lady. Do you know what Sadie's last name is? Well, Sadie was Mrs. Cook. She was a cleaning lady in the recording studios of Bill Armstrong. The song has her on the recording with the vacuum cleaner going. Bill Armstrong, the founder of Australia's famous Armstrong Studios. And Bill turns 97 today. How about that? Happy birthday, Bill. And a happy birthday to you if it's your birthday from all of us here at 4CRM. Bill was born in Melbourne on the 24th of June in 1929. Literally thousands of acts, both Australian and international, have used the Armstrong Studios over the years. As I said, that's where Sadie the Cleaning Lady was recorded. It was also where Ian Molly Meldrum produced The Real Thing for Russell Morris. And the Easy Beats recorded their first hit, She's So Fine.

Yeezy Beat's very first hit, She's So Fine, as I said before the song, recorded in the studios that Bill Armstrong founded, Bill Armstrong turning 97 today. Not a bad innings, really. Next up, another Aussie song for you, that's three in a row, with another one to come after this, by the way. Here's Daryl Braithwaite with Don't Hold Back Your Love.

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Too Hard to Handle was the name of that song by Ray Burton. Before that, we heard from Digby Richards with People Call Me Country. People call me a lot of things, but I don't think they've ever called me country. That was from Digby's 1972 Harlequin album. And now we're going to jump forward a few decades with a song from Duffy, and that'll be followed by Broderick Smith's Big Combo with My Father's Hands, who's going to take us to the 4CRM 7 o'clock news, sport and weather. But as I said, first up, here's Duffy with Breaking My Own Heart.

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1: Good morning, I'm Lee Harrison. The construction industry says the federal government's deal with the Greens to pass its tax reforms is disappointing. As part of the deal, investors won't be able to evade the capital gains tax increase by buying a property through a self-managed super fund. Existing homes purchased this way won't be affected. Melissa Byrne from the Master Builders Association says the laws will hurt the construction sector.
2: By clearing the path for tax hikes on housing, this agreement will be a hit to construction jobs, activity and housing supply while driving up rents.
1: There are fears the deadly H5 bird flu has crossed the WA border into South Australia. Two dead subantarctic seabirds have been found in South Australia. On the same coastline, birds carrying the H5N1 virus washed up in Western Australia. They're now undergoing testing, with results to be determined in the coming days. Experts say a controversial weed killer is safe to use if the correct advice is followed. After a lengthy review, Australia's chemical regulator has imposed new limits on the use of paraquat. The product is banned in 67 countries over previous links to Parkinson's disease. Australian Pesticides and Veterinary Medicines Authority spokesperson Scott Hansen says it can be used safely with restrictions.
3: So the APVMA decision keeps paraquat and diquat available, but with much tighter restrictions, including significantly lower application rates and improve protections for those who actually have to handle the chemicals.
1: New research shows unpaid carers could be $45,000 better off if super was paid on carer payments. A Super Members Council report has found more than 1 million Australians miss out on super because of the work they do, including those who step out of paid work to care for loved ones. Chief Executive Misha Schubert says the super system is meant to cover everyone.
4: But despite the fact that 17 million Australians get that terrific guarantee of retirement savings being put away to grow into a retirement nest egg for them, there are still some Australians who miss out, and one of those groups is carers.
1: A United Nations agency says a plan's underway to evacuate 11,000 seafarers through the Strait of Hormuz. The International Maritime Organization says it'll be done with cooperation from Iran, Oman, all other Gulf nations, as well as the United States. France has experienced its hottest day on record as a heatwave lingers over Europe and the UK. French officials have confirmed 40 people have drowned in the country since Thursday as temperatures hover above 40 degrees. London is also bracing for a 40-degree day tomorrow, with residents asked to take precautions. This is Air News. Blues 5/8 Mitchell Moses has leapt to the defence of Laurie Daly, calling criticism of the embattled coach unfair and crazy. Daly has been under fire since the Blues' dismal loss in Origin 2. Moses even calling out former Blues players for not supporting their state coach.
5: We should be getting behind Laurie as much as possible and supporting him no matter what. And if you've worn a blue jersey before, get behind him and support him. Don't bag him.
1: In the AFL, the Kangaroos will look to continue their push towards a first finals campaign in 10 years when they host the Bombers on Sunday. With his side sitting 10th on the ladder, North Melbourne midfielder Dylan Stevens says there's a buzz around the group.
6: It's definitely exciting. It's spoken about throughout the club that we have a 7-7 and our season's alive, which is kind of something that hasn't happened since 2019 or something, which is quite some time.
1: Aussie Kim Birrell has claimed a big scalp at the Lexus Eastbourne Open, winning in straight sets against her Czech opponent, Barbora Krejcikova, 6-3, 7-6. And Lisa Kitely has re-signed as coach of the Sydney Thunder's Women's Big Bash team for another 2 seasons. Australian Independent Radio News.
7: 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Eligibility is around older homes and lower income households.
8: Today's coastal waters forecast: seas at 1 to 2 metres and easterly swell below 1 metre. Southeasterly winds at 15 to 25 knots. Sunrise this morning was about 25 minutes ago at 20 to 7, setting tonight at 5:31. We should see some clouds developing after a mostly sunny morning with the possibility of a slight shower tonight. A maximum of 23 today with southerly winds of 15 to 20 kilometres per hour tending southeasterly at 15 to 25 kilometres per hour through the morning. A high chance of showers tomorrow morning with a partly cloudy day and a maximum of 23 for Thursday after an overnight minimum of 16 tonight. G'day, I'm Colin. You're tuned to 107.5 FM in magnificent Mackay on this wonderful Wednesday, the 24th of June. We're in the 7 o'clock hour of the 4CRM Big Breakfast, an hour in which we're going to hear from the likes of Blancmange, the Eurogliders in there as well. Three songs related to this date in history, and in a moment we've got some Peter Frampton lined up for you. So I'm going to be doing the best that I can do from the soundtrack of Arthur. Here's the theme song from Christopher Cross, encouraging us all to do the best that you can do.

More Aussie music for you on 4CRM, Mike McClellan's The One I Love. Before that, we heard from Peter Frampton with I Mean You, and now another Aussie song. From 1983 and their Spirit of Place album, here's Goanna, Living on the Razor's Edge.

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2: Have you ever wondered about the dragon boats at Mackay Harbour? 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

Ultimate Love was the name of that song on 4CRM by Bryan Adams. We heard from Cheap Trick. Before that was Surrender. That was from a 1978 album called Heaven Tonight. And now we're going to go back even further. This one from 1967 comes from Jeff Beck, and it's the first of three songs related to this date in history. Jeff Beck, no longer with us, but today, as I'll tell you in a moment, is the anniversary of his birthday.

Jeff Beck with Hi Ho Silver Lining on 4CRM. That was his first and only vocal pop hit, as a solo artist anyway. It was recorded in 1967, a year after he left the Yardbirds, where he spent a short time as the replacement for Eric Clapton on the guitar. Hi Ho Silver Lining was re-released in 1972. Sadly, Jeff died in January of 2023, but today is the anniversary of his birthday on the 24th of June in 1944. Born Geoffrey Beck in Surrey, England, Jeff Beck's also played on many of Donovan's biggest hits. So I thought that's a good excuse to play one from him. Here's Atlantis, the legendary city beneath the sea. Or continent, actually. Anyway, Donovan's going to fill us in.

continent of Atlantis was an island which lay before the Great Flood in the area we now call the Atlantic Ocean. So great an area of land that from her western shores those beautiful sailors journeyed to the south and the North Americas with ease in their ships with painted sails. To the east, Africa was her neighbor, across a short strait of sea miles. The great Egyptian age is but a remnant of the Atlantean culture. The antediluvian kings colonized the world. All the gods who play in the mythological dramas, in all legends from all lands, were from fair Atlantis. Knowing her fate, Atlantis sent out ships to all corners of the earth. On board were the 12. The poet, the physician, the farmer, the scientist, the magician, and the other so-called gods of our legends, though gods they were. And as the elders of our time choose to remain blind, let us rejoice and let us sing and dance and ring in the new. Hail Atlantis!

Donovan from his 1969 album Barabba Jaggle, song called Atlantis, based on the legendary underwater city which came from some of the works of Plato, specifically his works Timaeus and Critias, or Critias, not quite sure how you pronounce it. I didn't study ancient Greek, but the fictional island of Atlantis beneath the sea represented the antagonistic naval power that besieged ancient Athens. It was the pseudo-embodiment of Plato's ideal state in the Republic. So there you go, now you know. I'm a font of information. That Donovan song was redone in 2002 by No Angels. And I played that on the 4CRM Big Breakfast because it featured the guitar work of Jeff Beck, the English guitarist who sadly died back in 2023, but as we heard earlier, was born on the 24th of June in 1944. Jeff played on many of Donovan's biggest hits. It's Colin Blunstone's birthday. He was 1 year younger than Jeff Beck. Colin was the lead vocalist for the British band The Zombies, born in Hertfordshire in England on the 24th of June in 1945. The Zombies had three big hits, She's Not There, Tell Her No, and Time of the Season.

time of the season by The Zombies, with Colin Blunstone at the helm, lead singer with The Zombies, turning 81 today. Happy birthday, Colin. And to you, if it's your birthday today, from all of us here at 4CRM. And I emphasise the word if it's your birthday. If being the name of this song by Bread. And if it's not your birthday, have a happy day anyway.

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Blancmange. Not a bad dessert, that, but I don't know about the name for a group, especially one trying to live on the ceiling. That's not a place I'd choose to hang out, I'll tell you. But that was Blancmange, Living on the Ceiling, from a 1982 album called Happy Families. Time for another couple of songs before the 8 o'clock Queensland news here on the 4CRM Big Breakfast. Maxine Nightingale's going to take us there with Love Hit Me, but right now, here's the Eurogliders with Can't Wait to See You. And that's absolutely true. Absolutely being the name of the Eurogliders album that this came from back in 1985.

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1: This is Air News Queensland. I'm Lee Harrison. A suspended police officer has been granted bail after spending a night in the watch house. Steve Barker reports.
2: Detective Senior Constable John McDonnell was initially charged with a domestic violence offence in March, allegedly committed when he was off duty. Upon further investigation, he was arrested on a slew of additional offences on Monday. This includes 3 counts of misconduct in public office, 2 counts of common assault and of computer hacking and misuse, as well as 1 of unlawful stalking. Police allege the offences occurred over several years both on and off duty. McDonnell was granted bail, considering his lack of criminal history, his compliance with earlier bail conditions, and the fact that the proceedings could take years. He will be monitored electronically. Steve Barker, Air News.
1: Police are investigating a shooting incident in Brisbane's southwest. A woman in her 20s sustained a gunshot wound to her foot in Allen Grove shortly before 8 last night. She was taken to hospital for treatment. The shooter remains at large. However, police do not believe there's any ongoing threat to the public. The Treasurer has unveiled his second state budget, which boasts a reduced deficit and cost of living investment. Georgia Kondek explains.
3: Debt is expected to continue climbing well beyond $200 billion over the next 4 years. But there will be a cap on senior executive roles in a bid to save tens of millions of dollars. David Janetsky claims his budget is delivering Queenslanders with the largest ongoing cost of living relief package in the state's history. It includes a reduction on power prices, permanently locking in 50-cent fares, and a freeze on bulk water prices. There will also be a $55 billion commitment to infrastructure pipeline and more than $31 billion injected into the health budget to reduce ambulance ramping, stabilise elective surgery wait lists and a boost for the workforce. The budget is expected to remain in the red until 2029-30 when a $619 million surplus is projected. Georgia Kondek, Brisbane.
1: The government-owned operator of Queensland's largest power plant is being sued for more than $1 billion by its joint venture partner. With more on that story, Peter Jones.
4: Czech-based investment group Seven Global Investments, which owns half of the Callide Power Plant through its subsidiary IG Power, has filed proceedings in the Federal Court of Australia against CS Energy. The company says it's seeking to recover losses incurred by 3 separate failures at the plant, which led to the loss of more than 1,700 days of generation capacity. The ABC says the lawsuit alleges CSE failed to disclose deficiencies in its process safety procedures and that serious concerns raised as early as 2019 had not been communicated directly. Peter Jones, Air News.
1: To sport now, and Ben Hunt insists he's happy to remain Brisbane's Mr. Fix-It after re-signing for another season. The Broncos veteran returns to halfback on Friday night against the Roosters with Adam Reynolds out injured. The 36-year-old Hunt says he's become used to plugging holes for the injury-plagued premiers.
5: I'd love to nail down a position at halfback for sure, but I also understand where we're at the moment, where I'm at, and you know, my role at the club. And if that is doing that role of, you know, a utility or, you know, Mr. Fixer, I guess, then I'm happy to do it.
1: And Aussies Bernard Tomic and Chris O'Connell will meet tonight in the second round of qualifying for Wimbledon next week. This is Air News Queensland.
6: 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Eligibility is around older homes and lower income households.
7: A very good morning to you on this wonderful Wednesday, the 24th of June. We should see some clouds developing after a mostly sunny morning with the possibility of a shower tonight. A maximum of 23 today with southerly winds of 15 to 20 kilometres per hour tending southeasterly at 15 to 25 kilometres per hour through the morning. A high chance of showers tomorrow morning with a partly cloudy day and a maximum of 23 for Thursday after an overnight minimum of 16 tonight. Today's coastal waters forecast, seas at 1 to 2 metres and easterly swell below 1 metre, southeasterly winds at 15 to 25 knots. I'm Colin and we're in our 8 o'clock hour of the 4CRM Big Breakfast, an hour in which we've got 3 more songs related to this date in history, as well as songs from Diana Ross, Supergrass, John Mellencamp coming up a bit more, a little bit later, I'll get it right,
8: Right now, time for some real love from Clean Bandit and Jess Glynn.

The Spaniards, looking for somewhere new to stay. I Want to Live in a House was the name of that one. Came from a 1986 album called Locked in a Dance. Before that, on 4CRM, we heard from Anita Ward with Ring My Bell. Ding-a-ling-a-ling. No, more like this. And now here's Cherry Bomb, another 80s song from 1987 and the Lonesome Jubilee album. Here's John Mellencamp.

ever wonder who's celebrating your birthday or which musical events happened on this day in history that helped shape the music industry? Why not tune to 4CRM every Saturday morning with Mike between 6 and 9, and these questions and more will be answered.

We are young, we are free. Yeah, right. That was Supergrass, All Right. All Right being the name of that song, like my fire being the name of this song on 4CRM by The Doors.

Coming up in just a moment, today's horoscope here on 4CRM. It's Wednesday, the 24th of June, 2026. Aries. Take advantage of the spirit of cooperation that currently exists on the home front. Taurus. Keep any wild or crazy ideas under your hat for the moment. Gemini. Your job hunting is likely to pay off thanks to your excellent work ethic. Cancer. A decision regarding a holiday destination is likely to come down to what's affordable. Leo. Follow your instincts and ignore those worry warts around you. Virgo. Break the humdrum boring routine by planning

0: A catch-up with family or friends. Libra, keep your mind on the job despite all the distractions. Scorpio, leave the gossiping to others. You've got work to do. Sagittarius, after engaging in flights of fancy, it's time to come back down to earth. Capricorn, colleagues may not be happy with your choice. C'est la vie. Aquarius, opportunity for career advancement could come knocking. Pisces, it's time to break out of that rut and establish a new, healthier routine. And that's today's horoscope. Join us again tomorrow morning at the same time for today's horoscope here on 4CRM, your community station.
1: Hey ho, it's Maxie Gray here. 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Great songs, great music. 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
2: Here's Tears for Fears with the first of three songs related to this date in history. This first one, Everybody Wants to Rule the World. I don't know if that's exactly true, but I can think of one person who'd love to rule the world, doing his darndest. He comes from the other side of the world in that continent called North America. I won't say any more because I'm about to head over there and he might let me in the country.

Everybody wants to rule the world. Why can't they just leave it alone and get on with life? That was one of three hits that the English duo Tears for Fears had in 1985. The other two were Shout and Head Over Heels. And then in 1989, they also had a further hit with Sowing the Seeds of Love. Today's the birthday of Kurt Smith, who was one half of the duo. He was born in Somerset, England, on the 24th of June in 1961 and turned 65 today. It's also Mick Fleetwood's birthday. Born Michael Fleetwood, makes sense, doesn't it? Born in Cornwall, England, on the 24th of June in 1947 and turned 79. Mick is the drummer with Fleetwood Mac. He and bass guitarist John McVie are the only two original members of the group that formed back in 1967. In 1974, the band moved to the US, and it was then that he invited Lindsey Buckingham and Stevie Nicks to join Fleetwood Mac. But here is their original hit when Fleetwood Mac was a blues band, a song called Albatross.

Albatross, a song that's got a bit of a history to it. It was really the first hit for Fleetwood Mac, who was at the time known as Peter Green's Fleetwood Mac. It was released in 1968, just a year after the group was formed. Today is Fleetwood Mac's drummer, Mick Fleetwood, who is still one of the original members with the group. His birthday is what I was trying to say. Mick Fleetwood turning 79. Just he and John McVie remain. As I said, there's a bit of history to the song. It has its influence from Santo and Johnny's Sleepwalk. That was in 1959. And there's also some resemblance to Chuck Berry's 1957 instrumental called Deep Feeling, which itself was a derivative of the 1939 song Floyd's Guitar Blues. And it's also said that there is some influence from an early set of notes by Eric Clapton, which was included and played at a much slower rate. Anyway, it's a good song. I like it. I hope you did. And we played it for you right here on 4CRM. Moving right along, today is Glenn Medeiros' 56th birthday. He was born in Hawaii in 1970 on the 24th of June. He had a hit in 1990 with She Ain't Worth It that featured Bobby Brown. But the first big hit for Glenn Medeiros was in 1988 with Nothing's Gonna Change.

Nothing's going to change my love for you, says birthday boy Glenn Medeiros, who turns 56 today, as I said before the song. And now moving right along, here's Stylus with The World of Make-Believe.

0: 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How come you're always so cool?
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2: 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That's why they call it the Guest of the Year with Gazza. Every Thursday, 6 till 7 on 4CRM. I need you
3: tonight. Good value that. I'm Colin, and it has been my pleasure to have shared this wonderful Wednesday edition of the 4CRM Big Breakfast, Wednesday the 24th of June. Just in case you just woke up and wondered what day it was, stick around if you can right here at 107.5 FM because Maxie's in after the 9 o'clock news to take you right through till midday with an excellent lineup of music. Hopefully you can join me again on fabulous Friday morning. Do take care, stay safe, enjoy the rest of your day, but we're not quite done yet. Time for another couple of songs before the news. In a moment, we're going to hear a duet from Shannon Knoll and Natalie Brassingthwaite. They've got some very encouraging words for you. No matter how tough things might be, don't give up. But right now, here's Diana Ross with Touch Me in the Morning. Bye.

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1: Good morning, I'm Lee Harrison. Parents of a newborn or an adopted child will be able to access 26 weeks paid parental leave from July 1. The expansion will be paid by the federal government and covered at the minimum wage of just over $1,000 a week. Social Services Minister Tanya Plibersek says it's the right thing to do.
2: It's almost $30,000 in total, that paid parental leave benefit that people will get with their little new bundle of joy. So they get more time at home, more money, and more people will be eligible because the threshold's being raised, so more people will be eligible.
1: Labor's tax changes will pass through federal parliament by the end of the week after it reached a deal with the Greens. Tighter rules will also be imposed on people using self-managed super funds to buy property. Nationals leader Matt Canavan says it's bad for all Australians.
3: What's worse now, this is just another tax. The government was already taxing small business, taxing property, taxing investments, and now they're taxing your super.
1: Two dead migratory birds found on a South Australian beach have been sent away for testing for the H5N1 strain of bird flu. It's raised fears of a spread of the virus. The birds were found at Fowler's Bay, around 1,200 kilometres from Esperance. There are no new confirmed cases of the virus in WA, but authorities are now awaiting the results of 11 pending tests across the state. A cormorant found dead in Perth and a giant petrel in Geraldton are among the latest to undergo investigation. Almost 100 potential cases have been reported to the Emergency Animal Disease Hotline since the weekend. Two in three Australian adults and one in four children are clinically overweight or obese. An Australian Institute of Health and Welfare report also shows the number of Australians living with abdominal obesity, which is measured by waist circumference, has doubled since 1995. The Institute's Amy Young says the reason for the increase is complex.
4: We live in environments that promote unhealthy food options. We have more sedentary lifestyles. And there are also social, economic and commercial factors, many of which are outside the control of the individual.
1: In other news, a heat wave is lingering over Europe, with France experiencing its hottest day on record. Dozens of drowning deaths have been recorded across France and Germany since Thursday. Red heatwave alerts are in place across Spain, Italy and the UK. A major review has found most IVF add-ons have no proven fertility benefits. Up to 90% of IVF patients pay for extras, including steroids, plasma injections and acupuncture during treatment. And Australia's ranked second out of 89 countries in a global measure of how the world will deal with the AI revolution. A report by the QS World Future Skills Index suggests our economy is well primed to benefit from artificial intelligence compared to its peers. This is AIR News. Port Adelaide star Zach Butters insists he's yet to make a decision on his playing future. The 25-year-old is considering lucrative offers from his home state of Victoria, but he remains tight-lipped as he approaches free agency.
5: Yeah, obviously the rounds are counting down now towards the end of the season, so it gets closer and closer, but for mine, nothing's really changed. I'll still make my decision at the end of the year and sit down with the club and my manager, and that will still be the end goal for me.
1: To rugby league now, and the Broncos will be bolstered by the signing of Ben Hunt for another year. One of the most experienced players of the game with more than 360 NRL matches, Dozer will remain with the club until the end of next season. Hooker Corey Pay says it's the boost the team needed.
6: He's been a great servant of the club, so yeah, we're excited to have him around, mate. He brings so much to this group in terms of leadership, and for a bloke that's played that many games, it's great to have him around.
1: And Cristiano Ronaldo has answered his critics in emphatic fashion, leading Portugal to a convincing win over Uzbekistan, scoring two goals in his country's 5-0 thrashing over their Central Asian opponents. Australian Independent Radio News.
7: 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Eligibility is around older homes and lower income households.
8: Here's the forecast for today, Wednesday the 24th of June, for the coastal waters from Bowen to St Lawrence. There is a firm ridge extending over the North Queensland waters, and this ridge will remain in place over the coming days as the high slowly moves southeast. And for the Mackay area, there is a maximum temp... Oh, I better do the winds. The winds are southeasterly at 15 to 20 knots, reaching up to 25 knots offshore. The seas are 1.5 metres, increasing to 2 metres offshore north of Hamilton Island, and the swell is easterly below 1 metre. And now here's the Mackay forecast. We're expecting a temperature of 23. We're currently sitting on 18 in Mackay City area and the Serena region. It's going to be a partly cloudy day, slight chance of a shower most likely later tonight. Winds are southerly at 15 to 25 kilometres an hour, tending southeasterly in the middle of the day. There is a 30% chance of rain, fire danger is moderate, and sun protection is recommended from 9:30 to 2:30 as the UV index is predicted to reach 6, which is high.

Yes, good morning to you. It is a beautiful day in sunny Queensland, sunny Mackay. Weather's just beautiful at the moment, isn't it? I'm Maxie Gray and this is Maxie in the Morning, and thanks for your company. Thank you to Colin for waking us all up this morning on the Big Breakfast Show. And it's lovely to be with you on your community radio station, 4CRM. I've got a great lineup for you for the next 3 hours. Second hour, we might do some events and happenings in history that happened on this day. But right now, we've got some Running Down a Dream with Tom Petty and the Heartbreakers. And let's hear some Van Morrison. It's always good to hear Van Morrison on a Wednesday. These Dreams of You.

sweet and sour from the takeaways. I've got some Deep Purple coming up in a moment. I might play Child in Time, and that's a beautiful song. It goes about 10 minutes, but I'm sure you'll enjoy it. And right now, let's hear some London Beat with Come Back.

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any love. That was Birdie. And I hope you enjoyed Deep Purple with Child in Time. I certainly did. I don't hear that enough. All right, I've got James Morrison coming up in a moment. I won't let you go. And right now, let's hear some Glenn Frey, This Way to Happiness.

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Some good advice there from Pablo Cruz. Keep your heart open, because love will find a way. Okay, it's 11 minutes to 10, and I've got Peter Allen coming up. He's going to sing about the Tenterfield Saddler. Always a good story, that one from 1972. And Walter Egan is going to take us to the news with Magnet and Steel. Right now, let's hear some Savage Garden with I Knew I Loved You. Back after the news with a weather update.

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1: This is Air News Queensland. I'm Lee Harrison. A suspended police officer has been granted bail after spending a night in the watch house. Steve Barker reports.
2: Detective Senior Constable John McDonnell was initially charged with a domestic violence offence in March, allegedly committed when he was off duty. Upon further investigation, he was arrested on a slew of additional offences on Monday. This includes 3 counts of misconduct in public office, 2 counts of common assault and of computer hacking and misuse, as well as one of unlawful stalking. Police allege the offences occurred over several years both on and off duty. McDonnell was granted bail, considering his lack of criminal history, his compliance with earlier bail conditions, and the fact that the proceedings could take years. He will be monitored electronically. Steve Barker, Air News.
1: Police are investigating a shooting incident in Brisbane's southwest. A woman in her 20s sustained a gunshot wound to her foot in Allen Grove shortly before 8 last night. She was taken to hospital for treatment. The shooter remains at large. However, police do not believe there's any ongoing threat to the public. The Treasurer has unveiled his second state budget, which boasts a reduced deficit and cost of living investment. Georgia Kondek explains.
3: Debt is expected to continue climbing well beyond $200 billion over the next 4 years. But there will be a cap on senior executive roles in a bid to save tens of millions of dollars. David Janetsky claims his budget is delivering Queenslanders with the largest ongoing cost of living relief package in the state's history. It includes a reduction on power prices, permanently locking in 50-cent fares, and a freeze on bulk water prices. There will also be a $55 billion commitment to infrastructure pipeline and more than $31 billion injected into the health budget to reduce ambulance ramping, stabilise elective surgery wait lists, and a boost for the workforce. The budget is expected to remain in the red until 2029-30, when a $619 million surplus is projected. Georgia Kondek, Brisbane.
1: The government-owned operator of Queensland's largest power plant is being sued for more than $1 billion by its joint venture partner. With more on that story, Peter Jones.
4: Czech-based investment group Seven Global Investments, which owns half of the Callide Power Plant through its subsidiary IG Power, has filed proceedings in the Federal Court of Australia against CS Energy. The company says it's seeking to recover losses incurred by 3 separate failures at the plant, which led to the loss of more than 1,700 days of generation capacity. The ABC says the lawsuit alleges CSE failed to disclose deficiencies in its process safety procedures and that serious concerns raised as early as 2019 had